0: Słuchacie RMF Queen.
1: Well, it's a message of love. Love in a peaceful world. And here's a song called Wishing Well. All right.

0: Most effective, Your Majesty. 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
1: Later.
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0: Do you, Ming the Merciless, ruler of the universe, take this earthling, Dale Arden, to be your empress of the hour?
1: Of the hour, yes.
0: Do you promise to use her as you will?
1: Certainly.
0: Not to blast her into space? Until such time as you grow weary of her.
1: I do.

0: Słuchacie RMF Queen.
1: 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This is now a... This next song is turned into a duet. Because that's the way we like it, I think. We'd like everybody to join in. This is a song called Love of My Life.

0: to sing some more?
1: Well,
0: I'd like to welcome back to the stage the rest of the Queen group on drums and tiger skin trousers, Mr. Roger Taylor.

0: bass guitar, Mr. John Deacon. And on maracas and sometimes vocals, Mr. Freddie Mercury.
1: Słuchacie RMF Queen.

This is an enormous place. It looks beautiful from up here. Let me tell you. It's frightening, I'm telling you. It looks beautiful.

This next song is from A Night at the Opera. This is about a... We call him Death on Two Legs. Hey, hey, hey.

0: 1 minute. 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Let's go!
1: RMF Queen.

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1: 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Whoa. I think we're gonna have a great night tonight. So I've just come out here to bring you down. This is actually a song written for Nelson Mandela. It's about something that does affect everybody, you, me, us, everybody. That is HIV/AIDS virus. This is called Say It's Not True.

0: Thank you. Thanks very much. 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Anybody got me? All right. Okay. This is where I tell you that he is actually wearing normally two, but actually three tonight. At the moment, this guy's just got the one on. This is from Brooklyn, USA, Danny Miranda. From Chicago, USA, Jamie Moses. Up here, we've got a man on the keyboards. The wizard, Spike Edney. And over here is my best friend, Brian May.
1: Słuchacie RMF Queen.

0: give us a kiss.
1: RMF Queen.
0: Okay, you don't expect comedy from me, do you? You won't get it. Okay, you know, I have to say something. I get a very strange feeling about time coming out here and sitting amongst all of you here. It's a very privileged position to be sitting where I am. I can hardly believe it. It's like you have to keep pinching yourself. It was almost 19 years ago when Queen last trod the boards up here in Sheffield. And in some ways it seems like yesterday. Some ways it's a very long time. And I look around, I see a lot of wonderful, friendly faces. Thank you all for being here. And the amazing thing is some of you I do know, and some of you guys I look and you kind of look familiar, but actually, you know, you were probably not or even just born when this last happened. Welcome to you all, we love you. Which brings me to the theme of this song, which I'd like to sing for you, and I'd like you to sing with me if you're up for it. You want to sing? Okay, I'm just going to tell you, this song is about time as well. It's about a man who goes off in a silver spaceship to discover new lands, which he manages to do, but when he comes back, he feels like he's only a year older, but to the people back on Earth, his planet is 100 years older. And you want to sing? It goes like this!

0: Listen, if you guys want to move around and shift your asses a little, it's okay. It's okay by us, right? You can take all your clothes off if you like too. Doesn't matter. Fuck off. Let me tell you what we're doing here. This is the last show in this series. It sounds like a television game. We're having it filmed, as you know. But if you forget the cameras, it's just you and us, right?
1: RMF Queen.

0: You and I are gonna sing. Okay. This is from the Sheer Heart Attack album.
1: This is from the Sheer Heart Attack album. Goes like.

Yeah! Yeah! Yeah! Yeah! Yeah! Yeah! Yeah! Yeah! Yeah! Yeah! Yeah! Yeah! Yeah! Yeah! Yeah! All right. You want to play? Now I'm here. Now I'm here. Now I'm here. Now I'm here. Think I stay.

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Like Judas of old,

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1: Of course I am.
2: Harboring a fugitive from Ming is treason.
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2: Lower them into...
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0: village of Mondo live together in peace.
1: Will we ever get out of here, Hans?
2: I don't know. But we'll try.
0: We certainly invite you all to stay.
3: What do you think?
1: I'm a New York City girl.

most of you know that we got some new sounds out last week, and for what it's worth, we're gonna do a few songs in the funk black category, whatever.